0: Wrist had the bustle.
1: Find this could be hard to get, even harder to keep.
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2: Cheer. A fellow wicked. 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Good Zaza. Daddy Stump. 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

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Do I look like I give a fuck? Do I look like I give a fuck? I don't give a shot, dog, I toss. Do I look like I give a fuck? Do I look like

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Still was ahead of my time. And I was the man in the middle, but made some with profit, you thought it was mine. And everything top of the line, ain't nothing ain't changed, I'm still in my prime. I make it look easy, these niggas.

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0: Sean on the beat, by the way.
1: Look, yeah, your boy back, everything lit.
2: Everything lit.
1: Yeah, it's lit.
2: Yeah, it's lit.
1: Yeah, it's lit.
2: Yeah, it's lit.
1: Yeah, it's lit. You know I got the wave, I don't even swim.
2: Hold on.
1: And it's lit.
2: And it's lit.
1: And it's lit.
2: And it's lit.
1: And it's lit.

How she wanna chase? It's that shit that make her wanna shake. See him lit and now she wanna. How she wanna chase? Yeah, your boy back, everything lit. Yeah, it's lit. She know I got the wave, I don't even swim. And it's lit. I was in the can, now I'm freed up. Yeah, I'm freed up. Say she wanna fuck, baby, link up.

0: Jenny. 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Look, pull up Benny for the jewels and it's bussin'.
1: She said, boy, you nice. I just get bodies in the sky, 2055.
0: Yeah, your boy back, everything lit.
1: Everything lit.
0: Yeah, it's lit.
1: Yeah, it's lit.
0: Yeah, it's lit.
1: Yeah, it's lit.
0: Yeah, it's lit. You know I got the wave, I don't even swim.
1: Hold on.
0: Hold on. And it's lit.
1: And it's lit.
0: And it's lit.
1: And it's lit.
0: And it's lit.
1: And it's lit.
2: Boy, I give up. Boy, I give up.
0: And it's lit.
2: And it's lit.
0: And it's lit.
1: No, I got the wave. I don't even swim.
2: I don't even swim.
0: And it's lit.
2: And it's lit.
0: And it's lit.
2: And it's lit.

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Michael Brown, keep having mind, let go.

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I'm going to just block you. Bye.

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1: 'Cause I don't know why we're playing on the phone right now. I'ma just block you. Bye.

delay. Oh no, how to get that pussy wet. You worried about me on my way. Now we making love.